0: steps off the mount, taking his time. Now he's ready to go. West Columbia with four runs here in the bottom of the third, trying to extend it. The 2-2 pitch swung on, hit up high and foul toward the softball complex. Heard a loud thud. Hopefully that wasn't my car. Monahan steps back on the rubber. 2-2 the count here. Monahan looks at the runner at second. That's Starkey. The 2-2 pitch upstairs. Good catch by Rivers. Full count now. The Stram. It feels like all of a sudden Monahan's really slowed down this last batter between pitches, kind of really taking deep breaths, going a lot slower on the mound. Monahan winds the 3-2 pitch, swung on and fouled off by Strand towards the West Columbia dugout over there. Monahan kind of walking around the mound. Now puts his left foot on the rubber. Home plate umpire asking for some baseballs. And he gets a few from the West Columbia dugout. B-15s trail 4-2 to West Columbia. West Columbia post 79 with four runs here in the bottom of the third to take the big advantage. They're still looking for more. The pitch swung on and fouled off. There are still no outs here as West Columbia has a runner on second. Full count here to their right fielder. Noah Strand trying to continue the inning here. Monahan winds. The pitch swung on, hit up high on the hands, and Connor Carter comes over and grabs it with ease for out number one. So one away, and at the plate now for West Columbia will be the catcher, number 22, Alan Moore.
1: Alan Moore, number 22.
0: Alan Moore, one of a couple players on this roster from Pillion High School. He steps in the right-handed batter's box. Rising senior at the plate, 2027 prospect. Monahan winds, delivers in there for a strike right down Broadway. Saw Coach DeBose have Stanfield over there getting hot in the bullpen, but appears to be warm and ready at any moment's notice. Monahan taking his time. The 0-1 to Moore. Swung on, hit up high, and foul. Oh, to the count. Monahan comes in this inning having five strikeouts. Did a nice job in the first and second. He did commit that one throwing error in this inning. The P-15s have had a couple errors in the field. The 0-2 runner goes, swung on and missed. Monahan gets that much-needed second out and gets another strikeout. That's his sixth on the night. Runner does advance from second to third. That's Starkey at third. And at the plate now will be the left fielder, Hunter Bowman. Lefty-lefty matchup. Monahan winds, delivers in there for a strike on that outside corner. Home plate umpire calls time. Looks like Gavin Rivers adjusting that pitch comm. He's had trouble with it earlier tonight. Went out to the mound and kind of readjusted some things. 0-1 the count here to Bowman. trying to get this run across for West Columbia as they lead 4-2. Looking for more here. Monahan taking his time, and home plate umpire calls time. Didn't like how long Monahan was taking to deliver this pitch. Now he resumes play. Monahan winds the 0-1. Upstairs there to Bowman. P-15's trying to get out of this inning. West Columbia has really taken advantage of a few miscues, and they lead 4-2 over your P-15, scoring all their four runs here in the bottom of the third. The 1-1 swung on and missed. 1-2 the count. See if Wyatt Monahan can get the P-15s to the top of the fourth. Monahan looking for that seventh strikeout on the evening. The 1-2 pitch, fouled off. Bowman barely got a piece of it, and that ball hit the backstop, and it rolled almost all the way back to the pitching mound. Well, you heard that thud. Bowman's 0-for-1 in tonight's ball game. At the plate here for West Columbia. He striked out back in the second. See if Monahan can strike him out again. Bowman trying to add another run to this two-run advantage. Monahan glances at the runner at third. That's Starkey. Monahan winds the pitch. Swing on and miss! Got him swinging for the final out of the inning. But West Columbia, post 79, they add four runs and they lead 4-2 over your P-15s as we head to the top of the fourth. We'll be right back. 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
0: Welcome back to P15 Baseball. I'm Taylor Nobinger on the call for your P15s. Here in the top of the fourth, P15s come to the plate after they gave up four runs in the bottom of the third to West Columbia. And West Columbia post 79, they lead 4-2 here. Leading things off for your P15s will be the third baseman, number 15, Matt McKinnon. McKinnon was hit by a pitch back in the second inning. Chance Cully still on the mound here for West Columbia. Righty-righty matchup. The pitch in there for a strike. Catcher dropped it, but a good-looking pitch there from Cully. Matthew McKinnon, the Lakewood Gator, trying to chomp his way for a single. Cully winds. The pitch outside. Good take there by McKinnon. That was a high fastball on the outside part of the plate. 1-1 the count here. The pitch, down low and away, hit the dirt, bounced off of the catcher Moore to the backstop. 2-1 now. P15s would love to get that leadoff runner on. They've had very good success in the last several ball games getting that leadoff hitter on base. The 2-1, down low and away. 3-1 now to Matthew McKinnon. See if this big P15er can get a hit or get on the base pass. Cully taking his time as he winds. The 3-1 pitch, down low and away for a strike. B-15 faithful didn't like that call. It was right at the knees, a little low. Cowie going quickly. The 3-2 pitch swung on and fouled off by McKinnon. Just got a piece of that one. Hanging in there. We've seen the P-15s come from behind. Last night, they were down 3-2. They won 4-3 on the walk-off hit by Mac McDaniel. A 3-2 to McKinnon. Swung on and missed there. Boy, that was a low pitch there. Looked like a nasty curve in the dirt and got McKinnon swinging. So one out at the plate now for your P15s will be the shortstop, number 4, Justin Pendergrass. McKinnon was hanging out at first base, and West Columbia faithful were letting the umpire hear it, telling him he was out. Wind's starting to blow in a little bit from my right here. At the plate, Pendergrass with one out in the top of the fourth. Cully winds the pitch in there for a strike. Despite giving up that leadoff home run in the top of the first from B.J. Balls, Cully has done a decent job with this P15 order as he delivers a ball on the outside part of the plate there to Pendergrass. Pendergrass 1-for-1 in tonight's ball game, and a nice single back in the second. The 1-1 from Cully, outside, good eye from Pendergrass, leaving that on the outside part of the plate. Trying to get things started here. P15's trying to find some spark here. Down 2 runs, 4-2 our score. The 2-1 pitch swung on, a high, slow roller to the shortstop. He grabs it, throws across the diamond for the nice 6-3 play. Good play over there by Starkey. So 2 quick outs. And at the plate now for your P15s will be the 9-hole hitter, number 9, center fielder, Bodie Bowden. Bowden struck out his last time up. See if he can start a 2-out rally here. Cully winds, delivers, upstairs. Good eye there from Mountain. From Sumter High School. Former Gamecock at the plate. Trying to crow his way here for a hit. And he takes strike one. Down low and away there from Cully. Cully has a lot of different pitches in his arsenal. That curve and changeup has really froze the P15 hitters. The 1-1 swung on and fouled off by Bowden towards the softball field here. P15's trying to respond after giving up 4 runs in the bottom of the third. The 1-2 swung on and foul tipped. Whew. Got away for Bodie Bowden just to get a piece of that one. Hanging in there. Top of the order on deck with B.J. Balls. Bowden steps back in the right-handed batter's box. The 1-2 from Cully. Outside, a good take there from Bowden. He almost pulled the trigger. And that ball was outside and low. Cully winds the 2-2 to Bowden. Swung on a hard hit ball up the middle. That'll be a single for your P-15s. Boy, just a beautiful ping off the baseball bat. Boy, that is like music to the fans' ears. And there's a good amount of P-15 faithful that have made the trip from Sumter here to the capital city. So runner on first, two outs. At the plate now will be B.J. Balls. Balls is 2-for-2 in tonight's ball game with that big solo home run in the first. Had a nice single in the third as he swings and misses at that curveball there from Cully. Righty-lefty matchup. Boy, West Columbia's playing a shift on B.J. Balls here. Third baseman's kind of playing through that left side. The 0-1, just a hand high. And they move the shortstop right behind second base. And the second baseman for West Columbia is playing kind of through the right side. So a big gap there. Bowden with the big lead at first. He's starting to inch closer to second. Cully glances over his left shoulder. Now he throws out in time. Quite a decent lead there from Bowden. We normally don't see him take that big of a risk on the base paths. But he is very fast. Cully winds. Bowden goes. Ball is upstairs and he is saved. Marty Bowden with a stolen bag for your P-15s. West Columbia faithful. Let the umpire hear it. They're not happy with that call. Second stolen base on the night for your P-15s. Balls had the other one. 2-1 the count to B.J. Balls. Cully staring him down. He glances at the runner at second. The pitch swung on and hit up high and foul by Balls, and that'll hit someone's house or the road behind us. Balls takes a practice swing, now steps back in the left-handed batter's box. West Columbia faithful cheering on Cully here on the mound, trying to get him out of the inning here in the top of the fourth. The 2-2 to Balls, swung on, a hard hit ball out to right field. The right fielder's coming over and will make the catch for the F9 out to end the inning. P-15s leave a runner on. And they still trail 4-2 as we head to the bottom of the fourth. We'll be right back with more baseball. 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
0: Welcome back into P-15 Baseball. I'm Taylor Novinger on the call for your P-15s. All season long, you're on the Jams. We welcome you back here to Book and Casey High School here in Casey, South Carolina. Your P-15s on the road playing West Columbia Post 79. And they trail 4-2 here in the bottom of the fourth. Leading things off for West Columbia is Drew Sheely. Lefty-lefty matchup. Monahan still on the mound. The pitch swung on him. It's got him looking silly there. Monahan with 7 strikeouts on the night for your P15s. Looking for his 8th here. The 0-1 to Sheely. Now low and away. 1-1 the count here. Sheely from White Knoll High School, rising senior, 2027 prospect. Playing center field tonight for West Columbia. He's 0-1. The 1-1 for Monahan in there for a strike, painted that lower outside corner. Feels like Monahan has a different juice about him on the mound right now. As he winds, the 1-2 pitch, swung on a hard hit ball to the second baseman Johnson. He grabs it and throws it to first with a nice 4-3 out for out number one. Good play over there by Johnson. And at the plate now for West Columbia will be Landon Farmer. Number two. Farmer playing right field tonight. Monahan winds. Farmer shows bunt, pulls it back, swings and misses. 0-1 the count. Excuse me, Farmer's playing second base tonight. Monahan looking for that second out here in the bottom of the fourth. As he winds, the 0-1 pitch in there for a ball. Just missed right at the knees. Good take there from Farmer. Monahan taking his time on the mound. Now he winds, the 1-1 pitch upstairs again. 2-1 now. P15's trail, 4-2 on the road here against West Columbia Post 79. Monahan winds the pitch inside for a strike right at the knees. Count evens at 2 apiece. P15's trying to make quick work of West Columbia here in the bottom of the fourth so they can get to the top of the fifth and get the bats rolling. The 2-2, now low and away. Full count now to the second baseman for West Columbia. Farmer trying to find his pasture here for a hit. Monahan winds the pitch upstairs and he loses him. Farmer draws the one out walk for West Columbia, and that brings up the top of the order for Post 79 as the first baseman comes to the plate, number 15, Dylan Woods. Woods 0-1 in tonight's ball game, reached on an error back in the third. Monahan looks at the runner, the pitch. Ooh, it kind of came off his hand weird. Don't know if that was a change up or kind of a knuckleball. Rivers caught it, threw to first, not in time to get Farmer. Connor Carter holding them on at first for your P15s. Farmer takes a lead. Monahan glances. The 1-0 swung on and fouled off by Woods, and that'll get back to the softball field. P15s have done a nice job handling Dylan Woods so far in 1.5 games. Monahan throws over to first. Not in time to get Farmer. Woods is committed to USC Union, future Bantana. Batted 465 at White Knoll this past season. Monahan throws over to Carter. It's going to be a close play at second, and they get him as Carter throws to Pendergrass. As Farmer gets thrown out on the base pass, he was going, and Monahan did a nice job noticing that big lead as West Columbia coach is coming out, talking things over, not liking that call. That's a big second out for the P15s, and the bases will be cleared. Boy, he's going all the way out to the on-the-field umpire, getting right into his face. He's not happy with that call. Looked like he was out to me. That was a nice 1-3-6 play there as Monahan threw to Carter and Carter threw to Pendergrass. It's a big collision at second base. Things are getting heated out there. Umpire in the field getting right in the face of West Columbia's head coach, and now he'll come and talk to the home plate umpire. Looks like they're going to discuss things. P15's trail here, 4-2 on the road here in the bottom of the fourth. But umpires talking things over. And we'll take a moment to thank our sponsors for tonight's game. Newman's Automotive, Green Insurance Agency and Tax Service, FTC, Carquest Auto Parts, Daniel Wealth Management, Piggly Wiggly, USC Sumter, and CRW Insurance. Thank you for sponsoring tonight's game. Umpires, conversation is dismissed, and they call him out. So two outs, base is cleared. Monahan just focusing on the batter. 1-1 the count here to Dylan Woods. First base coach still arguing over there at first with that umpire. Woods with a big swing and a miss. 1-2 the count. Woods with this backwards K back in the first. Monahan in search of that final out here. And a strikeout for your P15s. Lefty-righty matchup. Monahan winds, delivers, swung on a hard hit ball by Woods, and that's down the right field line. That could be trouble. Balls grabs it. He throws to second, and in not in time, it's Woods with a stand-up double for West Columbia. So Woods will be at second base with two outs. At the plate now for West Columbia, post 79, will be the pitcher. Number one, Chance Cully. Cully 1-for-1 in tonight's ball game, had a single, reached on an error in the third, and scored a run. Bullpen dead at the moment. We saw Stanfield out there warming up, but that's dead at the moment, as that's fouled off by Cully. Cully, another future USC Union Bantana at the plate. 0-1 to count here. Monahan in search of that final out here in the bottom of the fourth. Monahan taking his time as he glances at the runner. The 0-1 pitch down in the dirt gets away from Rivers, and Woods will take third base. As West Columbia is threatening again here with the two-run advantage over your P15s. As that ball got away. 1-1 the count. Monahan just needs to focus on this batter to get that final out for your P15s. He glances at the runner at third. The 1-1 swung on and missed by Cully. 1-2 now. Boy, Cully kind of walking around the plate here. That big miss. P15's trying to get out of a jam here. Cully trying to extend the inning, get a run across for West Columbia as they lead 4-2 here in the bottom of the fourth. The 1-2 for Monahan. Down low and away, and it gets from the catcher Rivers, and Woods comes across. And West Columbia leads 5-2 over your P15's. Boy, that ball went right through the legs of Gavin Rivers. It was very low. Two to the count. Monahan steps back on the rubber. The 2-2 pitch, swung on, hit up high and foul. And goes over the big light pole down the right field line, and ball's rolling to the old football and track complex over there. Very historic campus here at Brooklyn Casey High School. Been around a long time. Monahan winds the 2-2 to Cully. Swung on, hit up high, and foul again. That'll barely get there to the left field wall of the softball field. Cully's hanging in there. Monahan shakes off his catcher, Rivers. Now gives him the nod. The 2-2 pitch. Swung on, hit up high, and foul again by Cully down the right field line. One of the P15 players was out there retrieving that foul ball, and he won't have to move a whole lot. He'll have two foul balls now. Monahan trying to get that final out. Gives the catcher, Rivers, the nod. The 2-2 pitch to Cully. Outside. Good eye there from Cully. Full count now to the big pitcher for West Columbia, post 79. P15's trusting Monahan here as he winds the 3-2 pitch. Swung on, and that'll be a single up the middle for Chance Cully. And he'll be at first base with two outs. And at the plate now for West Columbia will be the third baseman, number 12, Blake Brown. Brown's 0-for-1 in tonight's ball game with a strikeout and a walk. Righty-righty matchup here. Cully with the big lead at first. Monahan focusing on the batter here. He looks over the pitch. Now low and away. Monahan looks a little tired at the moment. Looks like West Columbia is getting someone loose in their pen. Or maybe it's just some kids playing down there. Can't quite tell. 1-0 the count. Monahan glances over at first. The pitch, Cully goes, swung on and missed. Dead ball, they're going to say he fouled it off. So Cully will have to go back to first base for West Columbia. P15's down 5-2 here in the bottom of the fourth as West Columbia has added a run here to their big advantage. Post 79 of West Columbia scored four runs in the bottom of the third. That was really when they exploded. Monahan steps off the rubber, throws to first, not in time. Good catch by Carter. That one was a little high. Boy, Carter has really had to wake up over there at first base with a lot of baseballs thrown in his direction. The 1-1 swung on and fouled off there by Brown. Hanging in there for West Columbia. Trying to start a two-out rally. Rivers grabs the ball and he'll head to the mound to talk to Monahan. Trying to calm him down. Be interesting what this quick conversation is. Rivers trying to help his pitcher out, get that final out. Monahan with seven strikeouts in tonight's ball game. Looking for his eighth here. Lefty-righty matchup. Monahan gives the nod. As he glances over at first, now throws over, not in time. Boy, Cully getting that white uniform very dirty. Yes, West Columbia wearing those all whites with black sleeves and black hats. The 1-2 pitch, bounce to the plate and gets past Rivers. And Cully will advance on the wild pitch. Well, we've seen several wild pitches from Monahan tonight. A couple pass balls. So Cully's at second base here with two outs. Brown at the plate. Trying to get a hit here with the runner in scoring position. Monahan taking his time for your P15s. Now he gives his catcher the nod. The 2-2 pitch swung on, hit up high into right field. B.J. Balls is trucking in and gets the nice F9 out to end the inning. But West Columbia, they score a run and they add to their lead. They lead 5-2 as we head to the top of the fifth. We'll be right back. 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
0: Welcome back to P15 Baseball. I'm Taylor Novinger on the call. We welcome you back in on the campus of Brooklyn Casey High School. Your P15s, they trail 5-2, and they'll be at the plate here in the top of the fifth. Trying to get back in this one as we check in our College World Series scoreboard update. West Virginia eliminated the Troy Trojans 12-0 earlier today. Texas and Georgia still scoreless in the bottom of the second with two outs. And we'll check into more scores later on in the ball game. We'll do our MLB scoreboard. Corey Bailey comes to the plate for your P15s. Big left fielder. He's 0-2 in tonight's ball game. Head coach for West Columbia out there talking to the home plate umpire. Don't know what that's about. Now he'll go back into the dugout.
1: 11, Corey Bailey, number 11.
0: Chance Cully still on the mound for West Columbia. Righty-righty matchup. P15 dugout trying to come alive here. The pitch in there for a strike. Love to see Bailey find a gap here for the P15s. He's been a solid hitter all season. The big Sumter High, 2025 grad. The 0-1, now low and away, 1-1 to count. Bailey in school right now. The University of South Carolina just finished up his freshman year. He'll go into a sophomore year this fall. The 1-1 from Kelly. Swung on a hard hit ball by Bailey. That'll get through. A single for your P15s. Good piece of hitting there by Corey Bailey. And your P15s have the leadoff runner on. Just what the doctor ordered. And at the plate now will be the catcher, number one, Gavin Rivers. Rivers committed to USC Union. Had a solid year this season. 5 singles, 2 doubles, 5 RBIs. Kelly winds the pitch. Outside. Moore dropped it there. Felt like if he would have caught that one, it could have framed it up for his pitcher. Bailey with the big lead at first. We've seen him steal a couple bags this season. The 1-0. In there for a ball. Just a hair outside. 2-0 the count. Cody glances over that left shoulder. The pitch. Outside. Gets away from the catcher Moore. And Bailey will take second base on the pass ball. The P15s have a runner in scoring position here. Down 5-2. Trying to slowly crawl their way back in this one. It's going to take a couple miscues from this West Columbia squad to help them out. See if Rivers can get a big hit here. As he takes strike one, right at the knees. 3-1 the count now. Rivers, one of the better hitters in this P15 lineup. Started kind of halfway through the order. Now finds himself in the 3-hole. The 3-1 pitch. Upstairs, and Rivers with another walk. P15s have first and second, no outs. And the West Columbia pitching coach is coming out. Talk things over. That's Trevor Bradley. He's going to talk to Cully here on the mound. And we'll take a look at our MLB scoreboard across Major League Baseball. Phillies lead 8-2 over the Marlins into the seventh. Kansas City Royals tied with the Washington Nationals 3-3 in the bottom of the seventh. Toronto Blue Jays, they lead 4-0 over the Boston Red Sox into the sixth. New York Yankees lead 11-1 over the Chicago White Sox in the bottom of the fifth. Cincinnati Reds lead 4-1 over the New York Mets in the bottom of the fifth. Giants lead 3-2 over the Atlanta Braves in the bottom of the second. That game is delayed by rain. Milwaukee Brewers lead 1-0 over the Guardians. That's in the bottom of the fifth. St. Louis Cardinals, they're up 2-0 over the San Diego Padres into the third. Chicago Cubs up 2-0 over the Colorado Rockies in the top of the third. Minnesota Twins up 5-0 over the Texas Rangers in the top of the third. Detroit Tigers up 1-0 over the Houston Astros into the second. And that's our Major League Baseball scoreboard. At the plate now for your P15s is Mac McDaniel. McDaniel's 0-2 in tonight's game as he takes ball one on the outside part of the plate. 1-0 the count. Woods playing in at first for West Columbia. The pitch swung on, a hard hit ball, and just foul down the left field line. Boy, you love to hear the crack of that baseball bat. Mac McDaniel had a huge walk-off hit for your P15s last night in a 4-3 win. Really good hitter. Cully is still in search of that first out. As he winds the pitch, swung on, hit up high into right field. Right fielder comes over, losing it in the lights, but catches it for out number one. There's not much light out there in center field as center field wall kind of backs up to the school, so you only have lights kind of on the foul lines. So one out. Runners on first and second. And at the plate now for your P15s is Connor Carter, the first baseman. Zai Dennis pinch running at first for your P15s. For Gavin Ritter. Gavin Rivers coming in, the courtesy runner. Carter steps in. Righty-righty matchup. And Cully steps off the rubber. Didn't like Corey Bailey's big lead. Carter ready to go. The pitch, Carter shows bunt, bunts it up high and foul right in front of the West Columbia dugout. And that's one thing Coach DeBose and I talked about. When the P15s, when they're able to get those bunts down, they've had really good success at getting on the base pass. We saw a couple bunts yesterday in their 4-3 win pop up, and the catcher caught them, so a couple miscues. Bunting is one of the hardest things to do in baseball. See if Carter can lay down a bunt. See if Coach Mooneyhan over there at third is going to give him that bunt sign. Cully looks at the runner at second. That's Bailey. The 0-1 pitch to Carter. Upstairs for a ball. Carter didn't show bunt that time. 1-1 the count. West Columbia trying to hold the P15s here. No one warming up in their pen. Carter shows bunt, pulls it back for a ball. Excuse me, a strike, a late strike call there from the umpire. Right at the knees. 1-2 now. Beautiful evening here at Brooklyn Casey High School. Starting to hear the bugs chirping here on a beautiful evening in the great state of South Carolina. Cully looks at the runner. The 1-2 pitch. Swung on, a hard hit ball by Carter to the second baseman. He goes to second, and they get the force out at second base. Good play over there by Farmer for out number two. So Larry Johnson will come to the plate now for your P15s.
1: Larry Johnson, number three.
0: Johnson 0-2 in tonight's game. Two ground outs. Bailey was able to advance to third. So runners on the corners for your P15s. See if Johnson can get a single and get this run across. P15s trail 5-2 here in the top of the fifth. Carter with a big lead at first. Cully winds. Carter goes. That's in there for a ball. The throw is cut off by Farmer. And Carter with a stolen bag. That's the third stolen bag of the night for your P15s. So second and third, two outs. Boy, a single could be really big here. Johnson, the Sumter High product, 2027, rising senior. Cully trying to get out of the jam here for West Columbia. The 1-0 pitch, now low and away. Good block there by the catcher, Moore. That's one thing that's been really key in this game by both sides is keeping that baseball in front of you. As Rivers has had a few go by him, Moore's done a little better job at keeping the baseball in front of him. The 2-0 from Cully in there for a strike. 2-1 the count now to Johnson. Righty-righty matchup. Matthew McKinnon on deck for your P15s. Cully winds, delivers, in there for a ball. Just a hair upstairs, 3-1 the count. Cully definitely don't want to load him up. West Columbia faithful, cheering on Cully on the mound. The big White Knoll High School pitcher. The 3-1 to Johnson. Down, low and away. Good eye there from Larry Johnson. And he draws the two-out walk for your P15s. And the bases are loaded here with two outs. And that brings up to the plate third baseman, Matthew McKinnon. McKinnon's 0-1. Had a strikeout his last at bat. He was hit by a pitch back in the second inning. See if this Lakewood Gator can chomp away here and get a hit. Cully taking his time on the mound as he winds, delivers. In there for a strike right at the knees of McKinnon. McKinnon's had a solid season for the P15s so far. Trying to continue this big season with a big hit. The 0-1 from Cully. Down low and away. Near the strike zone, but the catcher Moore couldn't quite squeeze that one. And that bounced away from him. Cully only has three strikeouts in tonight's ball game. The 1-1 in there for a strike on an outside corner. At the knees there of McKinnon. P15 faithful from Sumter didn't like that call. Lights are shining bright here at Brooklyn Casey High. P15s with the bases loaded, two outs here in the top of the fifth. The 1-2 to McKinnon. Swung on, a hard hit ball that goes off the glove of Cully, and he'll grab it and throw it over to first for the final out of the inning. The P15s, they leave them loaded and are unsuccessful in getting a run across as they trail 5-2 as we head to the bottom of the fifth. We'll be right back with more baseball. 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
3: Welcome back to P15 Baseball. I'm Taylor Novinger on the call for your P15s all season long here on the Jams. Welcome you back here to the bottom of the fifth. West Columbia, post 79, leading here on their home turf of Brooklyn Casey High. They're leading your P15s 5-2. And your P15s have made a FTC call to the bullpen. They're going to bring in a left-handed pitcher on the mound. That's going to be Brody Stanfield, big number 12. Coming in to pitch for your P15s. Stanfield from Sumter High. Rising junior, 2028 prospect. We saw him warm up a few innings ago, and P15s gave a long leash there to Monahan. And Monahan had a solid night, just a few errors in the field by the P15s. Monahan did have an error himself, but had 7 Ks against this West Columbia squad. We'll see what Brody Stanfield can do here, as he'll have to face a very dangerous West Columbia batting order. They're trying to add to their lead, leading 5-2. And leading things off for them will be the shortstop, Starkey.
4: Now batting for West Columbia in the bottom half of the fifth, number 20, Chase
3: Starkey at the plate. Great collegiate player, rising senior, lefty-righty matchup. We talked to Joseph Chapman a few games ago. He talked about how heavy the pitching lineup for the P15s, a lot of lefties, very few righties. So Stanfield comes in relief. As he winds the pitch, waist high there for ball one. P15s will have a few days of rest here after this ball game, and they'll be back in the confines of Riley Park Friday night for game 3 against West Columbia. As that one's hit up high by Starkey. McKinnon comes in and snow cone catch. Woo! Barely held on to that one for your P15s for out number 1. And at the plate now for West Columbia post 79 will be the right fielder, number 24.
4: Noah Styron. Number 24.
3: Styron from Great Collegiate Academy as well. Rising senior. Styron had that huge double back in the second. As he swings the first pitch, and that's a single up the middle. As he continues his hot streak here, and he'll be on first base with one out. And at the plate now, for Lexington Post Set, will be the catcher, Alan Moore, but it appears West Columbia's head coach is coming out. So the home plate umpire is, coming out for to the P15 dugout looking for Coach DeBose. Don't know what this is quite about. Looks like a pinch hitter coming in for West Columbia. That's going to be Justin Seitler from Airport High School, 2026 grad. Columbia International University commit, future CIU Ram at the plate. Lefty-righty matchup. Big lead at first over there by Stroud. Stanfield looks over as he winds the pitch upstairs and outside.

0: Justin Sightwer at the plate. Cousin of former South Carolina Gamecock hitter, Josiah Sightwer. Stanfield looking over at first again. Now throws over, not in time. Sightwer steps out of the batter's box, gets a little practice swing, now steps back in. The 1-1 pitch, swung on, a hard hit ball by Sightwer, and that'll be a single into shallow center field. Bodie Bowden grabs it. The relay is not in time at third base. They say he's out. Good relay by Pendergrass. And they get the right fielder Stride out at third. Boy, you're letting the fans hear it here at West Columbia. They're letting the umpire hear it, but it looked like he was out to me. Bodie Bowden relayed it into Pendergrass, and I thought that was taking a little too long, but Pendergrass just delivered a strike over to McKinnon at third. At the plate now will be Bowman. Lefty-lefty matchup, and he looks at strike one on the outside part of the plate there. Bowman dangling that left arm. Now gathers. Pitch. Now low and away for a ball. 1-1 the count here. Brody Stanfield coming in relief for your P-15s. Trying to get that final out here in the bottom of the fifth. West Columbia still leads 5-2 with a runner on first. Bowman trying to extend the inning. The 1-1 pitch, swung on a hard hit ball to first baseman Carter, and he grabs it for the nice 3-UA to end the inning. P-15s, they trail 5-2. They come to the plate here in the top of the sixth. We'll be right back. 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
0: Welcome back to P15 Baseball. I'm Taylor Nominger on the call for your P15s. As we welcome you back here to the top of the sixth at Brooklyn High, Casey High School. P-15's trail, West Columbia Post 79, 5-2. And West Columbia has made a call to the bullpen. This call to the bullpen is brought to you by FTC. 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As Drew Sheely comes in the pitch, righty, big number four, 2027 prospect from Whitenall High School. It appears they put number two, Landon Farmer, out in center field. And there's a new second baseman out there for West Columbia. So a little switcheroo here for West Columbia Post 79. As Sheely's getting his warm-up tosses. Brought to you by Sheely's Barbecue. Just kidding. It's a good place around here in the Midlands to eat. Shout out to them. P-15s will have kind of the bottom of the order at the plate here with 8 and 9. Justin Pendergrass will lead things off. Bodie Bowden will follow him. And in the top of the order, B.J. Balls. P-15s are running out of time here. Only one more inning after this. So they really need to get the bats rolling. One of the biggest things that's been a problem for the P-15s in tonight's game is the errors. Just a lot of throwing errors and

0: undisciplined baseball. But Wyatt Monahan, despite all that, pitched a really good game. 7 strikeouts. Gave up a lot of runs there, but not all of that was his fault. But the P-15s trail 5-2. This is the biggest advantage for any opponent this season. P-15s have never been down more than a run in all of their 8 games. They come into this contest 6-2 overall. Meanwhile, West Columbia comes in 2-6, trying to get a win. Pendergrass at the plate here. Sheely's ready. Righty-righty matchup. The pitch inside there for a strike right at the knees. Pendergrass 1-for-2 in tonight's ballgame. Had a nice single back in the second. Grounded out his last at-bat in the fourth. The 0-1, ooh, almost hit Pendergrass. Way upstairs there. 1-1 the count now. Sheely taking his time as he winds. The pitch, down low and away in the dirt. 2-1 now. P-15's trying to put that leadoff runner on here in the sixth. They've done a nice job tonight in doing that. Several times they've come to the plate, put the leadoff runner on 2 times tonight. The 2-1 from Sheely. Down low and away. 3-1 the count here to Pendergrass. Love to see Pendergrass at first base. West Columbia dugout trying to cheer on Sheely. The 3-1 outside. And Justin Pendergrass draws the leadoff walk for your P-15s here in the top of the sixth. And at the plate now will be the 9-hole hitter for your P-15s, Bodie Bowden. Bowden had a nice single his last at-bat, had a stolen base as well. He's 1-for-2 in tonight's ballgame. West Columbia faithful clapping it up. Sheely taking his time. The pitch showed bunt, pulled back for strike one. A little low and outside. Definitely in that strike zone. Pendergrass starting to creep towards second. Sheely gives the nod to his catcher Moore. Now throws over to first. Not in time. Impressive pickoff move for a right-handed pitcher. Kind of threw a sidearm throw over there. He glances over at first. Home plate umpire calls time. Now puts back on the face mask. Bowden steps back in the right-handed batter's box. Pendergrass with a bigger lead at first. The 0-1 from Sheely in there for a strike right down Broadway at the knees. 0-2 quickly here. P-15s need some base runners, need some hits to get back in this one. Trailing 5-2 here in the top of the sixth. Throw over not in time by Sheely. It's almost like a miniature sidearm kind of throw there. He throws to first for his pickoffs. Sheely gives the nod to his catcher. The 0-2 pitch in there for a strike 3. Little low, but it was right at the knees. And Bowden with the backwards K for out number 1. So 1 out. And that brings up the top of the order for your P-15s with B.J. Balls to the plate. Balls is 2-for-3 in tonight's game. Had that huge monster solo home run to center field in the first. Had a single back in the third and flew out back in the fourth. Trying to get things going here for your P-15s. Sheely, pitch in there for a strike on an outside part of the plate. 0-1 the count quickly here to Balls. The talented Lawrence Manning Academy alum. Sheely throws to first, not in time to get Pendergrass. Former Swamp Cat at the plate. Halls played his first year of college baseball this past spring at Florence Darlington Tech. The 0-1 from Sheely swung on and fouled off by balls, and that's going to wake someone up if they're already asleep. That ball was hit hard into the neighborhood. Sheely has him where he wants him. 0-2 the count. Sheely glances over that left shoulder. Pendergrass creeping towards second. Throw over, not in time. Sheely definitely seems to be bothered by Justin Pendergrass, and he has some speed. Had a really productive year down at Claflin University. Really speedy guy. Sheely trying to get that second out. The 0-2 pitch outside. 1-2 now. West Columbia dugout talking it up over there. Trying to cheer him on. Looks like they have a pitcher warming up in their bullpen at the moment. Sheely gives a nod to his catcher Moore. The 1-2 pitch swung on, a hard hit ball by Balls, and that'll fall into left field. A single for B.J. Balls. My goodness, he's had a very productive night. 3-for-4 for your P15s. So first and second, one out. And at the plate now will be Corey Bailey. Bailey, the center fielder. Bailey 1-for-3 in tonight's game. Had a nice single last inning. Righty-righty matchup here. Sheely winds the pitch. Swung on, and that'll be off the first baseman Woods' mitt, and he will barely get Bailey at first as Bailey dove head first in the first base. But that does advance the runners, so second and third, two outs. Boy, impressive effort there by Corey Bailey. That was a hard hit ball, a really missile off the baseball path. Right to Woods and just went off his glove, but Woods stayed with it for that second out. At the plate now will be Gavin Rivers. Rivers is 1-for-2 and also had a walk in tonight's game. Sheely Wines delivers in there for a ball. Little low. P15s trail 5-2. Trying to get these two runs across here and make this a tighter ball game. P15 dugout clapping it up. The 1-0 from Sheely inside. Ooh. Almost hit Rivers. Good take there by the veteran P15er. Had a really productive year. Coach DeBose put him 5 or 7 hole, and he's climbed his way all the way to the 3 hole. The 2-0 from Sheely. Just missed at the bottom half of the zone. Good looking pitch there from Sheely. West Columbia faithful, letting the umpire hear it. 3-0 the count now to Rivers. Sheely winds, delivers, down low in the dirt, and a walk by Gavin Rivers says, bases are loaded now for your P15s. And at the plate, who do you want? I want Mac McDaniel, the DH. McDaniel was so productive in last night's ball game, 4-for-4, at 3 singles and a double. McDaniel's had a little bit of a quiet night tonight, 0-for-3, 2 flyouts and a line drive right to the left fielder. Would love to see him get a hit here. As the winning run comes to the plate here for your P15s. Down 5-2 here in the top of the sixth with 2 outs. West Columbia does have a pitcher warming up in their pen, so we'll keep an eye on that. But they're hanging in there with Drew Sheely on the mound. Righty-righty matchup. The pitch swung on and missed. Big cut there by McDaniel. He was swinging for the fences. That's brought to you by CarQuest Auto Parts. See, we taking his time. The 0-1 to McDaniel. Now, low and away, gets away from the catcher more, but not enough to advance Pendergrass. Count evens at one apiece. P15s. Clapping it up over there at the dugout. They're cheering on McDaniel. The 1-1 pitch. Down, low and away. Good eye there by the P15 DH. 2-1 now. West Columbia faithful. Starting to feel it. Starting to cheer on Drew Sheely here in a big jam. But the base is loaded for your P15s. The 2-1 to McDaniel. Swung on and missed. Got him swinging on an outside curveball. Big cut there. B15s don't want to leave them loaded. They've already done that once tonight. Sheely takes his time, steps off the rubber. McDaniel steps out of the batter's box, gets a practice swing, now steps back in. Sheely steps off the rubber, now steps back on as he winds. The 2-2 pitch. In there for strike three, a backwards K for McDaniel. And the P15s, they leave them loaded as we head to the bottom of the six. West Columbia, post 79, still leads 5-2 over your P15s. We'll be right back with more baseball. 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
0: Welcome back to P15 Baseball. I'm Taylor Novinger on the call for your P15s. As we welcome you back in here at Brooklyn Casey High School, P15s trail 5-2 here to West Columbia post 79. And your P15s have had their opportunities in tonight's ball game. They've left the bases loaded twice. But better pitching and better at-bats by the P15s could have helped them get back in this one. We're here in the bottom of the six. And Brody Stanfield getting his warm-up pitches. We've seen the home plate umpire disappear a couple times, but he's back out there ready to get this one going. And he'll have to go against the center fielder, Drew Sheely, the pitcher, excuse me. Sheely started in center field, but now on the mound. Lefty-lefty matchup here. Stanfield comes together. Now he winds the pitch. Swung on and fouled off by Sheely. 0-1 the count. P15's trying to not drop a league game. They come in this contest 3-1 in League 2 play. Trailing Richland post 215 as they're 4-0 on the season. Stanfield winds in there for a ball. 1-1 the count. Matthew McKinnon kind of playing in over there at third on the edge of the grass. The 1-1 to Sheely outside there. 2-1 now. P15s do have another pitcher warming up in the pen at the moment. Stanfield winds, delivers, swung on, and that'll be a single down the left field line. Sheely rounds first, and he'll head to second. The throw is not in time. Oh, it was a bang-bang play. A really good relay there from Corey Bailey. I thought Johnson had the tag on him. But he'll be safe with a stand-up leadoff double for West Columbia, post 79. Appears to me Britton Pack is warming up in the bullpen to Lakewood Gator for your P15s. So Sheely at second base, no outs here in the bottom of the sixth. And at the plate now will be Landon Farmer. Farmer from White Knoll High School, 2027 prospect. He's had a productive game, 1-for-1 with a single. Also drew a walk back in the fourth. Stanfield looking for that first out. P15's playing bunt. And now he shows it, now pulls it back for strike one. Connor Carter at first. Played on the edge of the grass. McKinnon surprisingly playing a little deeper over at third for your P15s. Stanfield looks at the runner. Looks back. The 0-1 pitch. Now low and away. Good job there by Rivers to get a hold of that one. He's had a couple pass balls in tonight's game. But a lot of it's just been tough pitches that he's having to catch. Stanfield looks at the runner. Looks back. The 1-1 pitch. Now low and away. 2-1 the count. Pitching coach Landon Delvin getting Pack warmed up in the bullpen. See how long the leash is here on the youngster, Stanfield. Rising junior at Sumter High. Trying to get that first out. Stanfield winds. The 2-1 to Farmer upstairs. 3-1 to Cal. It's one thing this pitching staff has done a better job in recent games, not giving a whole lot of walks up. They've done a good job tonight. See if Stanfield can come back here. The 3-1, now low and away. And a no-out walk there by Farmer. So he'll be at first base. So first and second, no outs. And there comes the pitching coach, Landon Delvin. As he's going to come out and talk to Stanfield. We'll see if he makes an FTC call to the bullpen. He's slowly walking out there. It looks like he is going to make a FTC call to the bullpen. This call to the bullpen is brought to you by FTC, your home internet wireless care provider. As looks like that's going to be Britton Pack on the mound for your P15s. As Brody Stanfield's night is done. So Britton Pack will come in. Back from Lakewood High School. Kind of their primary starter down there. Did a nice job for them. And while he's getting his warm-up pitches in, we'll check on our MLB scoreboard. Washington Nationals lead 6-4 over the Kansas City Royals in the top of the ninth. Toronto Blue Jays lead 4-1 of the Boston Red Sox in the top of the ninth. New York Yankees lead 11-2 of the Chicago White Sox in the middle of the seventh. Cincinnati Reds lead 5-3 of the New York Mets in the top of the seventh. San Francisco Giants lead 3-2 of the Atlanta Braves. That game is still delayed in the second. Milwaukee Brewers lead 1-0 of the Cleveland Guardians in the sixth. St. Louis Cardinals lead 3-1 of the San Diego Padres in the bottom of the fifth. Colorado Rockies lead 3-2 of the Chicago Cubs in the top of the fifth. Minnesota Twins lead 10-0 over the Texas Rangers in the bottom of the fourth. Detroit Tigers lead 1-0 over the Houston Astros in the top of the fifth. And we've got the Philadelphia Phillies. They've won 8-2 of the Miami Marlins today. A couple games we've got left to get going here is the Angels and Diamondbacks, Orioles and Mariners, Pirates and Athletics, Tampa Bay Rays, and the Dodgers, as they're going to get on later tonight. And that's our MLB score update. As Britton Pack will come in, and he'll have no easy task with runners at first and second here in the bottom of the sixth. P15 still trail 5-2. Top of the order due up for West Columbia, post 79. That is Dylan Woods. Woods is 1-for-2 in tonight's ball game. Had a nice double his last at bat. We've seen Pack before, especially out of the bullpen. He really likes to come in on these later innings. Pack steps on the rubber. Woods steps in the right-handed batter's box. Righty-righty matchup here. Pack dangling his arm. Now gathers. Looks at the runner at second. Looks back. And steps off the rubber. Didn't like the big lead over there. Now I'll step back on the rubber and reset. P15 still in search of out number one. Pack taking his time on the mound here. Woods patiently awaiting. The pitch, now low and away for a ball. Looked like Rivers was trying to throw to second, but it was cut off by Pack there. Rivers a little frustrated behind the dish for your P15s. Pack winds. The 1-0 pitch to Woods. In there for a strike. That curveball came in and froze Woods. Woods a very tall first baseman. I think they've got him at 6'3" on the roster from White Knoll High School. Pack looks at the runner, looks back. The 1-1 pitch, down low and away in the dirt. Good block by Rivers. Both runners goes. The third to second is in time. They get the nice throw down there for out number one. Good play there from Gavin Rivers to throw him out over there. And good tag by Larry Johnson. He kind of snow-coned that catch to get that tag. So runner at third with one out. Pack looking in for that second out here. 2-1 to Woods. Ooh, inside. Almost hit Woods on the hands. P15's trying to get a win here in League 2 play. They trail 5-2. Don't need to give up any more runs here in the bottom of the sixth. The 3-1 in there for a strike. Beautiful pitch there by Britton Pack. Trying to pack his way out of this inning. Full count now to Woods. P15 dugout cheering him up. Pitch swung on and fouled off. Woods barely got a piece of it. And we'll do it again. Beautiful evening here on the campus of Brooklyn Casey High School. P15's on the road here in conference play. Game 2 of the series against West Columbia, post 79. The 3-2 to Woods. Down low and it hits the plate. And a run will come across for West Columbia. And they add to their lead. They lead 6-2 over your P15s. So Woods will draw the one-out walk here in the sixth. And at the plate now for West Columbia, and it's Chance Cully. Cully's 2-for-2 with two singles, reached on an error back in the third. Pack trying to focus on the batter here and get a much-needed second out. Gives the nod, the pitch, swung on, a high chopper and foul down the third baseline. Thought it was going to stay fair there for a moment. but it rolled foul. Looks like Cully may have fouled it off himself as he's shaking up a little bit, coming back to home plate here. Grabbing that baseball bat, and he'll step back in the right-handed batter's box. Woods with the big lead at first for West Columbia. The tall, lanky first baseman might try to go. Pack felt his presence and throws over to first. Now Pack steps back on the rubber. Staring down his target. Cully trying to add to this lead. Trying to get a hit here for West Columbia. The 0-1 pitch in there for a strike. Beautiful curveball by Britton Pack. When he really is locked in on that curve, it's tough to hit, and it's really tough to see out of that arm of his. 0-2. Pack throws to first. Not in time. Feels like we've seen a plethora of throws to first base by both squads in tonight's ball game. See if Pack can get that first strikeout. As he winds, the 0-2 pitch swung on a hard hit ball by Kelly.

0: Nice piece of hitting there by Brown. So he'll be at first base with one out. At the plate is Chase Starkey, the shortstop. Starkey, 1-for-2 in tonight's ball game. Reached on an error back in the third. Righty-righty matchup. B-15 bullpen is dead. They're riding out pack here. Pitch in there for a strike. 0-1 the count here to Starkey. Boy, that was a missile by Chance Cully. That ball got out of here in a hurry. Oh, 1 the count here to Starkey. Pitch by Pack. Now low and away. 1-1 the count. Good block there by Rivers. P-15s. Trailing by 6 runs as West Columbia has scored 3 runs here in the bottom of the 6th to add to their lead. They lead 8-2. Pack throws to first, not in time. It's such a good League 2 league here this year. P-15s are put in. The 1-1, now going away for a ball. We've got the Sumter P-15s, Lexington Post 7, West Columbia Post 79, and Richland 215 in this league. Very talented. Back winds the 2-1 pitch. Now low and away. 3-1 now. Here to Starkey, the shortstop for West Columbia. Boy, the P-15 dugout just feels dead at the moment. They have not found themselves down this many runs all season long. Pack winds the pitch, swung on a hard hit ball. That'll be a single through the left side for Starkey. Runners at first and second with one out for West Columbia. And at the plate now will be the right fielder, big number 24, Noah Styron. Styron has had a really productive night. He's 2-for-3 with a double and a single and popped out in the third inning. Righty-righty matchup here. Pack looks at the runner, looks back. The pitch swung on, hit up high in the shallow center field, and that is going to be caught by Bowden for a much-needed out number 2. At the plate now for West Columbia. Looks like it's going to be number 22. The catcher, Alan Moore, didn't see him his last at bat as he was being pitched hit there by Sightwer. And he'll come in for his third bat of the night. He's 0-for-2 in tonight's ball game with 2 strikeouts. Home plate umpire calls time. Didn't like how long Pack was taking on the mound. Pack now steps back on the rubber. Trying to get that final out here in the bottom of the 6th for your P-15s. Righty-righty matchup. The pitch from Pack. Down, blown away. Rivers throws to third, and it is goes through off the glove of McKinnon. And another run comes across for West Columbia. And they lead 9-2 over your P-15s. Ball just got away from Rivers there, and the runner from second was going to third. And Rivers just kind of overthrew McKinnon. Could have caught it. It was kind of right through his glove. But a tough play. And Starkey will advance to second base. Ball two, down low and away there for Moore. 2-0 of the count. Now one more at the plate. From Pillion High School, 2027 prospect. The 2-0 in there for a ball. 3-0 now. Pack is struggling to find that strike zone. Has really lost control of that curveball the last couple pitches. Pack glances back at the runner. The pitch in there for a strike. There's that fastball that's been effective at times tonight for Britton Pack. But you know, when he's on the mound, he's going to throw you a lot of junk curves and changeups. The 3-1, down, low and away. It's a fastball right at the dirt. And Alan Moore will draw the two-out walk for West Columbia, post 79. Looks like they're going to make some changes here. They're going to put out a pinch, a courtesy runner here for the catcher for West Columbia. That's going to be number 8. Braden Hoffman coming in to run from Whitehall High School. He'll come out to run for Moore.
1: The catcher will be number 6, Jacob Brown. Now batting number 11.
0: And at the plate will be Hunter Bowman. Excuse me, that's Jacob Brown running at first base. Looked like a number 8 out there. Righty lefty matchup. The pitch outside for a ball. Bowman at the plate. He's 0 for 3. Two strikeouts and a ground out. Trying to extend the inning for West Columbia as they've scored 4 runs here in the bottom of the 6th to take the commanding 9-2 advantage. Swing on a miss. Big swing and miss there by Bowman. Britton Pack on the mound here for your P-15s. Coming in relief for Brody Stanfield. 1-1 the count here. The Bowman. The pitch swung on, a hard hit ball. Pendergrass grabs it at short, flips it over to second for the nice 6-3 out to end the inning. 6-4 out. We've played 6 innings. P-15's trail 9-2, last chance as we head to the top of the 7th. We'll be right back with more baseball. 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
0: Welcome back to P15 Baseball. I'm Taylor Novinger on the call for your P15s all season long here on the Jams. Welcome you back here on the campus of Brooklyn Casey High School. P15's trail on the road here at West Columbia Post 79. They're down 9-2, heading into the top of the 7th. Last chance for your P15s. And leading things off for them will be a pinch hitter. Zy Dennis will come to the plate. And he'll come on to pinch hit for your P-15s.
1: It'll be pinch hitter, number 14, Zy Dennis, number 14.
0: Dennis a righty, righty-righty matchup. Sheely still on the mound here for West Columbia, post 79. Sheely winds, delivers. Ooh, a hard hit there. Dennis is down in a lot of pain there, and he's grabbing his ankle. That ball hit him really hard. Dennis is grabbing his ankle. Boy, that is not good for your P-15s. Dennis is in a lot of pain out there. He's now up off the ground, but really took one hard there. They might give a pinch runner as the crowd claps. Glad to see Dennis on his own 2 feet. We'll see who Coach DeVos puts in to run for him. Looks like he's going to put in number 18. to go out there to run for him. Don't know who that is, but he's going to come out there and run.
1: Running for Dennis will be number 18, Easton Dunlap.
0: Yeah, Easton Dahlman coming out to run. Dahlman pitched a couple games ago as that swung on and fouled off there.
1: Now batting pinch hitter number 21, Benson Elmore.
0: Elmore at the plate. From Wilson Hall. We've seen him start a couple games this season for your P15s. Righty-lefty matchup. Sheely still on the mound in search of out number one. Dahlman with the big lead at first. The East Clarendon product. And that one just misses on the outside part of the plate. Good take over there by Elmore. Elmore, 2026 grab. Sheely winds. Delivers, swung on and fouled off by Elmore. That one's going back in the neighborhood over there. Seen a lot of foul balls go back there. 2-2 the count here to Elmore. Sheely winds, delivers, swung on and miss, and Elmore goes down swinging. And the P15s have another pinch hitter coming to the plate. That's going to be number 6, Cade Mooneyhan. We saw Mooneyhan.
1: Mooneyhan
0: played third base in last night's 4-3 win. Coming off the bench here, the coach's son, trying to find a spark for your P15s. Sheely taking his time on the mound. The pitch in there for a strike. Right at the waist of Mooneyhan. Mooneyhan from East Clarendon. Solid baseball program down there. Always during the 2A playoffs. The 0-1. Oh, it hits him right on the back. And Mooneyhan will take the hit by a pitch. Drew Sheely has kind of lost a little control here in the top of the seventh. And your P15s have first and second with one out. And they'll bring up to the plate. Appears to be another pinch hitter. Number 21 will be at the plate.
1: Now batting number 21, Vincent Elmore.
0: Sheely shakes off his catcher. Now gives him the nod. The pitch swung on, not in there for a strike, and it is. Thought Elmore was swinging there, but he kind of half swung. 0-1 the count. P15's down 9-2 here in the top of the seventh with one out. Runners at first and second. Elmore trying to find some spark here. Sheely gives the nod to his catcher. That's Moore. The 0-1 pitch, swung on, a hard hit ball to the third baseman. It goes off his glove, and everyone is safe for your P15s. That'll go down as an E5 there. So bases loaded for your P15s. And that brings up the 9-hole hitter, center fielder for your P15s, Bodie Bowden. Bowden 1-for-3 in tonight's contest with a single and two strikeouts. Sheely in search of that out number two here. Sheely taking his time. Now he winds. The pitch. Ooh, almost hit him for a strike there. Looks like the home plate umpire is ready to go home. Expanded zone here. Sheely licks his fingers. Now steps back on the rubber and the umpire calls time. Bowden steps out of the right-handed batter's box. Now we reset. P15s could use some hits here. The 0-1 in there for a strike. Good looking curve there from Sheely. 0-2 quickly here to Bowden. P15 dugout. Cheering him on out there. Sheely taking his time here. The pitch swung on and missed by Bowden, and he goes down swinging for the second out of the inning. Top of the order due up for your P15s. That'll be B.J. Balls to the plate. Balls has had a very productive night for your P15s. Had that solo home run in the first. Had a single back in the third and scored a run in solo base. Flew out in the fourth and had a single in the sixth. As he takes ball one on the outside part of the plate there from Sheely. P15s trail 9-2 down to their final out with the bases loaded. See if Balls can ignite a ball. Send one out of here. The pitch now low and away. 2-0 the count here to B.J. Balls. Ball steps back in the left-handed batter's box. Righty-lefty matchup here. Sheely winds the pitch outside. 3-0 the count here to B.J. Balls. Sheely's not getting anything to hit here to Balls, and I think that's pretty wise on West Columbia's standpoint. But they don't want to give up a run. The 3-0 pitch outside in there for a strike. On the outside corner. 3-1 now to Balls as he takes a practice swing. Now steps back in. Left-handed batter's box. Sheely winds, delivers the 3-1 pitch. Swung on and fouled off by Balls. Sheely's battled back. See if B.J. Balls can find some green grass here for your P15s and drive across these runs. Would love to send one out of here. Sheely winds. Runners go. The pitch swung on, and that's going to be down the left field wide. One run comes around for your P15s. Two runs come across, and B.J. Balls with a double and two RBIs for your P15s. Good piece of hitting there by B.J. Balls. And the P15s have made a dent in this lead. They trail 9-4, scoring two runs here in the top of the seventh. And at the plate will be Corey Bailey. Corey Bailey playing left field tonight for your P15s, just like always. The pitch from Sheely swung on and missed. Big cut there from Bailey. Bailey's 1-for-4 in tonight's contest. Had a single back in the fifth. Trying to drive across two more runs. Get the P15s closer and closer to tying this one. The pitch, now low and away. 1-1 the count here to Bailey. West Columbia faithful cheering on post 79 here. Trying to will them to a victory. Sheely winds the 1-1. Swung on and fouled off there. By Bailey. 1-2 the count now. Bailey's had a couple doubles this season. Love to see him dig deep here with two strikes and find some green grass for your P15s. The 1-2 from Sheely upstairs. About midway tie there for a ball. Count evens at 2 apiece. Sheely winds the 2-2, swung on and foul tip by Bailey, hanging in there for your P15s, even though they're down to their last strike. Love to see the fight out of Sumter here. P15s scored two runs here in the top of the seventh, looking for more, trailing 9-4. Sheely looking for that final out for West Columbia. as he winds the 2-2 pitch to Bailey. Oh, and it hits him, and Corey Bailey with another hit-by-pitch. My goodness. Seems like every game this guy gets hit by a pitch, and he does it again tonight. Last night, he got hit by a pitch in the seventh, and that ultimately helped the P-15s with their comeback win last night. So Gavin Rivers comes to the plate here with the bases loaded. Would love to have a Rivers double here. Sheely looks a little flustered on the mound. No one warming up in the West Columbia pen. The pitch. When it hits him, a hit by pitch. And Rivers goes to first base. And another run comes across. Your P-15s trail 9-5, excuse me. And at the plate now will be Mac McDaniel, one of the most dangerous hitters in this P-15 lineup. Tying run at the plate for your P-15s here in the top of the seventh. They've scored 3 runs. West Columbia's pitching coach out there talking to Sheely. Looks like he's going to leave him in. Just a quick little chat and tap on the button. He's ready to go. But Mac McDaniel will come to the plate. And he's due, folks. He's 0-for-4 in tonight's game. He's had 3 fly outs and a strikeout his last at bat. Mac was 4-for-4 last night. Had that huge game-winning RBI single in the bottom of the seventh. See if he can do it here. Sheely winds the pitch. Down, low and away. Good eye from McDaniel. 1-0 the count. P-15 dugouts on the rail, and you're starting to see the life. E-15s are starting to feel it. West Columbia trying to hold on here. Up 9-5 in the top of the seventh. Sheely winds, delivers. That one's in the dirt. It gets away from the catcher. B.J. Balls will come across and score for your P-15s. 9-6 our score. Your P-15s have scored 4 runs here in the top of the seventh. Everyone is safe as Rivers takes second base. Bailey takes third. So second and third with 2 outs. 2-0 the count here to Mac McDaniel. Sheely winds, delivers, now low away. Gets away from the catcher again. Another run comes across for your P-15s. That's Bailey. 9-7 our score. P-15s are only 2 runs down here. They've scored 5 runs here in the top of the seventh. And Sheely's walking out on his own power. He's taking himself out of the game, it looks like. As West Columbia's coach is coming out there. Boy, that is very bizarre behavior. And there's no pitcher on the mound here for West Columbia Post 79 as Sheely just came off in frustration. Boy, you do not see that. And a run comes across for your P-15s. The home plate umpire. 9-8 our score. You're starting to feel it here. Home plate umpire. Your P-15s come across. Home plate umpire signaling for Coach DeBose to come and talk to him. Coach DeBose is starting to go out there, doing his little trot like he does. Let's see what they're going to call here. I've never seen a pitcher just randomly walk off the mound like that. Drew Sheely was obviously very frustrated in himself. But because he just walked off the mound, that's the reason they're going to give the P-15s a run. Boy, a lot to sort out here. Looks like the home plate umpire is going to say the runner needs to go back to third. So that would make it 9-7. Coach DeBose is still talking out there to the home plate umpire. In the meantime, West Columbia has made a call to the bullpen. They've got a pitcher out there warming up. This call to the bullpen is brought to you by FTC.
1: West Columbia, number 26, Creighton Pumphrey.
0: It's Creighton Pumphrey on the mound here from Airport High School. 2026 prospect. Your P15s have roared back here in the top of the seventh. They've scored 6 runs. 9-7 our score. Looks like going to keep Rivers over at third. Coach DeBose is talking to the West Columbia head coach, trying to sort some things out with the home plate umpire. Coach DeBose going back to the P15 dugout. A lot of Sumter faithful in attendance tonight. Love to see it. The P15s always travel well. The oldest American Legion baseball team in the state of South Carolina. See if they can come back. They've scored 6 runs. And Mac McDaniel will be at the plate.
1: Once again, the batter, number 8, Mac McDaniel.
0: Let's see what the count is here for Mac McDaniel. 3-0 the count. 3-0 the count to Mac McDaniel. P15's trailing 9-7 here as they have a pitcher out there warming up in their pen. The pitch down low and away, and Mac McDaniel draws the 2-out walk. Boy, you're starting to feel the 2-out magic here from your P15's. And at the plate now will be Connor Carter.
1: Connor Carter, number 10.
0: Carter got this inning started with a hit by a pitch. The P15s have batted through the order here. First and third with 2 outs. Pumphrey winds the pitch, down low and away for a ball. P15 dugout getting into it here. Pumphrey, right-handed pitcher, righty-righty matchup here to Carter. The pitch, outside, good eye by Carter, 2-0 now. West Columbia has no one else warming up in the pen. Starting to see the body language from West Columbia post-79 just look very out of sorts.

0: 2 play. Meanwhile, West Columbia improves to 3-6 overall, 1-4 in League 2 play. I'm Taylor Nominger. It's been a pleasure to bring you tonight's broadcast. We'll get you back to that jazz and hip-hop right here on the Jams, 92.3 and 93.3 FM.
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5: Weather Channel forecast for the Midlands, feeling tropical with rich air up from the Gulf across South Carolina, and gets even more tropical later this week. Hurricane Center watching for the potential development in the Western Gulf. If it becomes a tropical storm, could be named Arthur. 69 degrees are low for tonight, with increasing rain chances Wednesday. We're at 87. I'm meteorologist Scott Lauriemore at the Weather Channel.
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5: For the channel forecast for the Midlands, feeling tropical with rich air up from the Gulf across South Carolina and gets even more tropical later this week. Hurricane Center watching for the potential development in the western Gulf. If it becomes a tropical storm, could be named Arthur. 69 degrees our low for tonight with increasing rain chances Wednesday. We're at 87. I'm meteorologist Scott Lauriemore at the Weather Channel.
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4: Weather channel forecast for the Midlands, feeling tropical with rich air up from the Gulf across South Carolina, and gets even more tropical later this week. Hurricane Center watching for the potential development in the western Gulf. If it becomes a tropical storm, could be named Arthur. 69 degrees are low for tonight, with increasing rain chances Wednesday. We're at 87. I'm meteorologist Scott Lauriemore at the Weather Channel.
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2: Weather Channel forecast for the Midlands, feeling tropical with rich air up from the Gulf across South Carolina, and gets even more tropical later this week. Hurricane Center watching for the potential development in the Western Gulf. If it becomes a tropical storm, could be named Arthur. 69 degrees are low for tonight, with increasing rain chances Wednesday. We're at 87. I'm meteorologist Scott Lauriemore at the Weather Channel.
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2: Weather channel forecast for the Midlands, feeling tropical with rich air up from the Gulf across South Carolina, and gets even more tropical later this week. Hurricane Center watching for the potential development in the western Gulf. If it becomes a tropical storm, could be named Arthur. 69 degrees are low for tonight, with increasing rain chances Wednesday. We're at 87. I'm meteorologist Scott Lauriemore at the Weather Channel.
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3: For the channel forecast for the Midlands, feeling tropical with rich air up from the Gulf across South Carolina, and gets even more tropical later this week. Hurricane Center watching for the potential development in the Western Gulf. If it becomes a tropical storm, could be named Arthur. 69 degrees our low for tonight, with increasing rain chances Wednesday. We're at 87. I'm meteorologist Scott Lauriemore at the Weather Channel.
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2: Weather channel forecast for the Midlands, feeling tropical with rich air up from the Gulf across South Carolina, and gets even more tropical later this week. Hurricane Center watching for the potential development in the western Gulf. If it becomes a tropical storm, could be named Arthur. 69 degrees are low for tonight, with increasing rain chances Wednesday. We're at 87. I'm meteorologist Scott Lauriemore at the Weather Channel.
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3: For the channel forecast for the Midlands, feeling tropical with rich air up from the Gulf across South Carolina, and gets even more tropical later this week. Hurricane Center watching for the potential development in the western Gulf. If it becomes a tropical storm, could be named Arthur. 69 degrees are low for tonight, with increasing rain chances Wednesday. We're at 87. I'm meteorologist Scott Lauriemore at the Weather Channel.
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7: Weather Channel forecast of the Midlands. Well, there's a chance that we could see a few rain showers around here today with sunshine in the forecast. Our high today, 87, 74 tonight. Sunny, warm, and humid tomorrow with an afternoon storm chance. High tomorrow, 91. And widespread shower and storm activity will impact our Friday with Friday's high near 90. The weekend coming up, drier times ahead. True to weather at the Weather Channel.
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Along with Casey and JoJo, how do you want it here inside your morning hip-hop hustle on your hump day Wednesday with your Mac man, Eric Mack, our Jams radio question of the day. What's the movie everyone says is great, but just doesn't do it for you? We want to know what that is. The question is posted and pinned to the top of our Facebook pages, our Jams radio Facebook pages. You can leave a comment there. You can also hit us up on the Jams radio hotline, 803-250-5933. That's 803-250-5933. 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Want that answer? And I'll tell you what mine is. You can also check out the posts. I already put my answer up there, but you can listen, and I'll tell you a little bit later what my answer is. There's a movie everybody says great. I just like ain't it? And just doesn't do it for me. More coming up for you. Got some Lisa and Cold Jam. His 50 Cent Candy Shop. It's your morning hip hop hustle on your Jams radio network.

0: Lisa, Lisa, and Cold Jam. Wonder if I take you home. Here inside your morning hip-hop hustle with your Mac man, Eric Mac. And coming up June 19th, a Juneteenth celebration at Voorhees University at the Leonard E. Dawson Health and Human Resources Center at 5573 Voorhees Road in Denmark. Unity, justice, and progress. No entry free, all are welcome. Food trucks, information booths, vendors, children's activities, bounce house, water slides, and more. This is sponsored by the Bamberg County branch of the NAACP. So this will take place from 10 a.m. to 2 p.m. on June 19th, Juneteenth celebration. I want you to be a part of some Juneteenth celebration in your area, and this is going to be a good one. So make sure, if you're in the Bamberg area, that you take part at Voorhees College. Our Jams Radio question of the day: what's a movie everybody loves but you just can't get into? 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The question is posted and pinned to the top of our Facebook pages. You can leave a comment there. 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That's 803-250-5933. 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I'll tell you my answer a little bit later, but you can get a sneak peek if you go to our Facebook page and check out our posts. I already left my comment, so there you go. More coming up for you inside your morning. A hip-hop hustle. Got some Montel Jordan for you. Kanye West, Arrested Development. And we'll tell you some cleaning mistakes that you're making that'll make your home dirtier. Yes, got that for you. 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

Progressive Development. Tennessee here inside your morning hip-hop hustle on your hump day Wednesday. And spring is almost over. Summer officially takes place or starts officially on Father's Day Sunday. So if you hadn't gotten around to that spring cleaning yet, you still got some time. But be careful. Some cleaning is not doing a thing for your house. Now, there's a new article on cleaning mistakes that are making your home dirtier. And here are a few highlights. Now, forgetting to clean the things you use to clean. Yeah, we forget that sometimes. The equipment we use also needs to be clean, like vacuums, washing machines, and toilet brushes, especially the toilet brush. Mopping floors with laundry detergent. Now, this hack went viral, but laundry detergent leaves a residue that attracts and traps dirt. Using cleaning agents incorrectly because you didn't read the instructions. Yeah, a lot of us do that. Some products are just ineffective when used wrong, but others can cause damage like scratching, warping, or taking off a finish. Spraying cleaning agents directly on surfaces, unless directed by the instructions, it's usually better to apply cleaning products on a sponge, cloth, or brush to control the amount used and prevent streaks, cloudiness, and dulling. Combining cleaning agents and products that render each other ineffective. And this can be dangerous because it can also lead to chemical reactions with unintended

0: 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A Jams radio question of the day. What's the movie everybody loves but you just can't get into? Tell us your answer. The question is posted and pinned to the top of our Facebook pages. And also hit us up on the Jams radio hotline, 803-250-5933. That's 803-250-5933. What's the movie everybody swears is great but you just can't get into it? I already put my answer on Facebook. If you go to our page, you can see my answer posted there. Leave your answer. I'll tell you what my answer is on there a little bit later on. More coming up for you inside your morning hip-hop hustle. Musically, got the Fugees, Young Jeezy on the way for you, Mace, got the Ed B and Rakim as well, plus more Juneteenth events to tell you about. This one's going down in Maysville. 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
4: Weather channel forecast of the Midlands. Well, there's a chance that we could see a few rain showers around here today with sunshine in the forecast. Our high today, 87, 74 tonight. Sunny, warm, and humid tomorrow with an afternoon storm chance. High tomorrow, 91. And widespread shower and storm activity will impact our Friday with Friday's high near 90. The weekend coming up, drier times ahead. True to wedding at the Weather Channel.
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Ja Rule and Ashanti, always on time. A Jams Radio question of the day: what's the movie everybody loves, but you just can't get into it? Let us know what your answer is. The question is posted and pinned to the top of our Facebook page. You can also hit us up on

0: Notorious B.I.G., Faith Evans, One More Chance here inside your morning hip hop hustle with your Mac man, Eric Mac. And coming up this Saturday in Maysville at the Mary McLeod Bethune Park, Juneteenth and Father's Day community celebration going on. And that'll take place from 12 until 8 p.m., 1175 Dr. Mary McLeod Bethune Road. Come out and support your community during this special Juneteenth and Father's Day celebration. They're going to have a kids zone and family activities like bounce houses, games, activities for children, family fun all day long, along with live music and DJs, line dancing, Father's Day gift bag basket drawings every hour. And you can bring your lawn chairs and tents as well. It's going to be a spade and cornhole tournament. Yeah, come early to register your team. Cash prizes awarded to the winning teams for the tournaments. And the registration begins when the event opens, so those spots are limited. You don't want to miss out on winning some money playing spades or cornhole. If you got skills, come on out. Celebrate with everyone. Juneteenth celebration and Father's Day celebration. That's this Saturday, June 20th at Dr. Mary McLeod Bethune Park. A Jams radio question of the day. What's the movie everybody loves but you can't get into? Want to know what your answer is? Leave your comments on our Facebook pages. The questions posted and pinned to the top. You can also hit us up on the Jams radio hotline, 803-250-5933. That's 803-250-5933. Our question of the day. What's the movie everybody swears is great but you just can't get into it? And coming up a little bit later on in the hustle, I will give you my answer. But you can check out my answer on our Facebook page. I already put my comment there. Morning coming up for you inside your morning hip-hop hustle. Got some Usher for you. King Just got some iced tea. And I got you back in the day for June the 17th. This is your morning hip-hop hustle on your Jams Radio Network.
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in the morning here inside your morning hip hop hustle. That's what time of the morning I start the hustle. But yeah, it's not 6 a.m. right now. It's time for your back in the day for June the 17th. 251 years ago in 1775, the Revolutionary War's Battle of Bunker Hill went down near Boston. That's the Americans, and they were led by Colonel William Prescott, who told his troops, "Don't fire till you see the whites of their eyes." Schoolhouse Rock fans will remember that line from "The Shot Heard Around the World." That's about 1 minute and 17 seconds in to that song. 164 years ago in 1862, geniuses William W.H. Spencer and C.M. French received a patent for the marvelous invention, the combined plow and gun. I guess you can plow your field and shoot at people at the same time. 141 years ago in 1885, the Statue of Liberty arrived in New York City. It was a gift from France. It's American, though. It's the symbol of America, but it was made and given to us by the French. We are the ultimate melting pot. We got to remind people of that. 54 years ago in 1972, President Richard Nixon's downfall began when 5 plumbers were arrested for breaking into the Democratic National Headquarters in the Watergate Hotel. 43 years ago in 1983, Superman 3 was released. That's the one starring Richard Pryor, and where Christopher Reeve fights an evil version of himself. 35 years ago in 1991, South Africa finally abolished its last apartheid laws. 32 years ago in 1994, the O.J. Simpson car chase. 95 million Americans watched the 8-hour police chase of O.J. Simpson when he threatened suicide and refused to leave the Ford Bronco when it arrived at his home in Brentwood, California. That made white Ford Broncos infamous after that, along with O.J. Simpson. 14 years ago in 2012, Rodney King was found dead at the bottom of his swimming pool. His death was ruled an accidental drowning. 9 years ago in 2017, the first Bill Cosby sexual assault trial ended with a mistrial because the jury was deadlocked. They got him in the 2018 retrial, and he was sentenced 3 to 10 years, but the conviction was vacated in 2021.

0: and leave a comment there. You can also hit us up on the Jams Radio Hotline, 803-250-5933. That's 803-250-5933. Our question of the day: what's the movie everybody swears is great, but you just can't get into it? 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I'm going to give you my movie that everybody loves, but I can't get into. Coming up here inside the Hustle next time, I'll tell you that. More coming up for you. Musically, Neo on the way, Outkast, Justin Timberlake, and we got more Juneteenth celebrations to get you updated on. And we got your entertainment buzz and your MacMan's random facts for Wednesday on the way as well. 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
4: Weather channel forecast of the Midlands. Well, there's a chance that we could see a few rain showers around here today with sunshine in the forecast. Our high today, 87, 74 tonight. Sunny, warm, and humid tomorrow with an afternoon storm chance. High tomorrow, 91. And widespread shower and storm activity will impact our Friday with Friday's high near 90. The weekend coming up, drier times ahead. True to wedding at the Weather Channel.
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Heavy D and the boys on the way for you. Busta Rhymes, Mariah Carey, I Know What You Want. 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

0: Heavy D and the Boys, along with a whole lot of artists, man. It'll take me a while to list everybody in that song. But that's Don't Curse. Here inside your morning hip hop hustle with your Mac man, Eric Mac. And coming up in Somerton, a Juneteenth parade and celebration Friday, June 19th at 5 p.m. The parade route will be the Larry King Highway and Main Street in Somerton. The parade will line up at the Old Scotch Branch High School on 4th Street. Let's come together and make this parade a success. This is the Somerton Juneteenth Parade Celebration Friday, June 19th. For more information, call 803-825-2118. That's 803-825-2118. Our Jams Radio question of the day: what's the movie everybody loves but you just can't get into? We want to know your answer. Our question is posted and pinned to the top of our Facebook pages. And also hit us up on the Jams Radio hotline, 803-250-5933. That's 803-250-5933. Our Jams question of the day: what's the movie everybody swears is great but you just can't get into it? Mine is Star Wars. I don't get it, y'all. I watched several of the original trilogy movies. I watched all the original trilogies and one of the second trilogy movies. It does nothing for me. Nothing. I remember going to school and everybody's talking about Star Wars and like, did you see it? I'm like, yeah. What do you think about that? Man, I don't think anything about it. What do you think about this? I don't think anything about it. Well, I just don't like it. I just don't like it. I'm a Trekkie. That has nothing to do with me not liking Star Wars, though. It does not move me at all. What's your movie? Tell us about it. More coming up for you inside your morning hip hop hustle. The Beat Nuts on the way, Beyonce, LL Cool J, and we got your entertainment buzz for today. This is your morning hip hop hustle on your Jams Radio Network.
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0: morning, your hip-hop hustle with your Mac man, Eric Mac. And it's time for your entertainment buzz for today. A chair that Taylor Swift sat in during the NBA playoffs just sold at an auction for $7,000. Yeah, the Cleveland Cavaliers auctioned off several chairs that celebrities used during games 3 and 4 of the Eastern Conference Finals at Rocket Arena. The Cavs were swept by the Knicks in that series. Taylor's chair from game 3 was by far the most expensive. She was at the game with Travis Kelce, and the chair, his chair only sold for $1,405. Only $1,405, mind you. Kylie's chair outsold her boyfriend as well. Her chair, Taylor's chair, I'm getting a little ahead of myself here. So Kylie Jenner also outsold her boyfriend. Her chair from game 4 went for $1,505. Timothy Chalamet's bet a mere $1,202. Vince Staples' chair sold for $732. The Machine Gun Kelly's seat from the game got $635. Taylor Swift's chair sold for a full $7,000, y'all. Somebody bought somebody's chair they sat in at a game for $7,000. I wouldn't even buy somebody's chair for $635. A game chair, y'all. These are the little fold-out chairs at the game. We're talking about fold-out chairs, y'all, that probably has a Cavaliers logo on it. I gotta look it up and see what the chairs look like. Taylor Swift chair, $7,000. Travis Kelce chair, $1,405. Kylie Jenner chair, $1,505. Timothy Chalamet's chair, $1,202. Again, Ben Stiller, $732. And Machine Gun Kelly's chair from the Cavaliers playoff series against the Knicks, his chair that he sat in went for $635. That's ridiculous. I only buy a full-out chair for $65. Much more $635. Or even $7,000. People got money to waste, y'all. But then there are people that don't have money. That bothers me when people do that. So I'm getting off my soapbox right now. That's your entertainment buzz for today. People buying darn fold-out chairs with ridiculous amounts of money. All right, Jam's video question of the day. What's the movie everybody loves but you can't get into? We want to know your answer. Our question is posted and pinned to the top of our Facebook pages. And also, leave your comment there or on our Jams Radio hotline, 803-250-5933. That's 803-250-5933. You can call or text your answer to our Jams Radio question of the day. What's a movie everybody swears is great, but you just can't get into it? Mine is Star Wars. Yep, I can't get into Star Wars. I've seen some of them. I don't get it. Doesn't do anything for me. Just like talking about chairs that people buying from a game. Ridiculous amounts of money. I can't get over that, y'all. That's just even a bad taste in my mouth. More coming up for you inside your morning. Hip-hop also got Dr. Dre for you, Nelly, Houdini, and we got your MacMan's Random Facts for Wednesday. And no chairs will be involved. This is your morning hip-hop hustle on your Jams Radio Network.
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0: friends, inside your morning, your hip-hop hustle with your Mac Man, Eric Mac. And it's now time for your Mac Man's Random Facts for Wednesday. The space between your eyes, your eyebrows, that is called the glabella. That comes from Latin terms for smooth and hairless. Apparently, this name wasn't created by someone who had a unibrow. December 31st, 2017 was the only day in history where every adult was born in the 1900s and every minor was born in their 2000s. It takes between 7 and 14 days to make one jelly bean. If the Statue of Liberty was melted down and the copper and steel was sold for scrap, it would be worth only around $225,000 to $250,000 depending on how the materials are graded. That doesn't seem like much considering it reportedly cost $16,000 in copper alone when it was built back in 1876. And Eleanor Roosevelt was Teddy Roosevelt's niece. Franklin D. Roosevelt was Teddy's fifth cousin. So when FDR married Eleanor, they were part of the same family tree. They were fifth cousins once removed. And those are your Mac Man's Random Facts for Wednesday. A Wednesday Jams hip morning hip-hop hustle question of the day. What's a movie everybody loves but you just can't get into? Leave your answers on our Facebook page. Our question is posted and pinned to the top. You can also leave a comment on the Jams radio hotline by call or text. 803-250-5933. That's 803-250-5933. That's our Jams radio question of the day. What's a movie everybody swears is great but you just can't get into it? And by the way, if you call me doing the show, I might just put you on. So that is my hit ring. But yeah, I'd love to put some of you guys on the air. If you give us a ring on the Jams radio hotline. And our question of the day once again, what's a movie everybody loves but you just can't get into? More coming up for you inside your morning hip-hop hustle. 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
5: Weather channel forecast of the Midlands. Well, there's a chance that we could see a few rain showers around here today with sunshine in the forecast. Our high today, 87, 74 tonight. Sunny, warm, and humid tomorrow with an afternoon storm chance. High tomorrow, 91. And widespread shower and storm activity will impact our Friday with Friday's high near 90. The weekend coming up, drier times ahead. True to weather at the Weather Channel.
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5: Weather channel forecast of the Midlands. Well, there's a chance that we could see a few rain showers around here today with sunshine in the forecast. Our high today, 87, 74 tonight. Sunny, warm, and humid tomorrow with an afternoon storm chance. High tomorrow, 91. And widespread shower and storm activity will impact our Friday with Friday's high near 90. The weekend coming up, drier times ahead. True to wedding at the Weather Channel.
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1: Weather Channel forecast of the Midlands. Well, there's a chance that we could see a few rain showers around here today with sunshine in the forecast. Our high today, 87, 74 tonight. Sunny, warm, and humid tomorrow with an afternoon storm chance. High tomorrow, 91. And widespread shower and storm activity will impact our Friday with Friday's high near 90. The weekend coming up, drier times ahead. True to weather at the Weather Channel.
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2: Weather channel forecast of the Midlands. Well, there's a chance that we could see a few rain showers around here today with sunshine in the forecast. Our high today, 87, 74 tonight. Sunny, warm, and humid tomorrow with an afternoon storm chance. High tomorrow, 91. And widespread shower and storm activity will impact our Friday with Friday's high near 90. The weekend coming up, drier times ahead. True to wedding at the Weather Channel.
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6: Weather Channel forecast of the Midlands. Well, there's a chance that we could see a few rain showers around here today with sunshine in the forecast. Our high today, 87, 74 tonight. Sunny, warm, and humid tomorrow with an afternoon storm chance. High tomorrow, 91. And widespread shower and storm activity will impact our Friday with Friday's high near 90. The weekend coming up, drier times ahead. True to wedding at the Weather Channel.
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0: 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Throwback hip hop and R&B. 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What's good, Sumter? Happy Wednesday to you, man. Midweek. We call it Hump Day. That's what we call it, man. Hey, your favorite station for throwback hip hop and R&B. The house party is on and popping. Shouts going out to our people down in the PD area tuned in. Blow City. What up? 107.5 Jams. Orangeburg, baby. 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We got it lit and live today for your Hump Day Wednesday, so keep it locked in. Whole bunch of stuff happening this weekend. We got to talk about, of course, Father's Day. The Dad's Day is coming up, and it's a big Juneteenth weekend, man. I believe a lot of Juneteenth celebrations have already started. I was out earlier. People got on their Juneteenth attire, the shirts, and I've seen a lot of stuff already, so it's going to be a good weekend, man. We'll talk about it. Back on the other side, and more music as well. 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

0: your station, Sumter, 92.3, 93.3 Jazz, man. And coming up, man, I want to talk about a few events happening all across the Carolinas. There's events in Bishopville this weekend going down. I got to tell you about at the Chappelle Park Gymnasium. Flowtown, they got their 27th annual Juneteenth celebration on Levy Park in the PD area. There's also free tennis lessons happening down there as well. And tomorrow, I'll be hosting the big New York Knicks celebration. You know, they got the big parade in New York and all that kind of stuff. But we'll be celebrating downtown Florence, the orange and blue skies, Thursday after 5 party at the Showtime Event Center. I got information on those events and a whole lot more coming up for you. So lock it in, ride out with your mama's brother, Uncle Buddha. More music back on the other side. It's 92.3 and 93.3 Jams. 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
7: Weather Channel forecast of the Midlands. Well, there's a chance that we could see a few rain showers around here today with sunshine in the forecast. Our high today, 87, 74 tonight. Sunny, warm, and humid tomorrow with an afternoon storm chance. High tomorrow, 91. And widespread shower and storm activity will impact our Friday with Friday's high near 90. The weekend coming up, drier times ahead. True to Wedding at the Weather Channel.
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0: Shouts going out to our boy DJ Ski, all right? Outkast Bombs Over Baghdad, got that on deck coming up. But right now, let's take it back to 1985 UTFO with Roxanne.
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0: 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Coming back on the other side, I want to talk about EMAC's topic of the day from today's Hip Hop Hustle Morning Show. Let you know what that is. First day of summer is coming up, man. We got the countdown on and popping. And, of course, I got a few more things to tell you about a bunch of events happening all across the Carolinas this weekend. 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

0: Yeah, Code of the Streets, music from Gangstar. Big weekend coming up in Maysville. They're doing it big at the Mary McLeod Bethune Park, I should say. Saturday, June 20th, 12 noon. Gates open up to 9 p.m. It's a Father's Day and Juneteenth celebration. Celebrate freedom, honor family, and help build community. That's right. It's the Juneteenth Father's Day celebration. And there's so much stuff to do, man. So much good food will be out there. There's live music. There's kids' activities. There's bingo. Yeah, you know, everybody loves bingo, right? There's a cornhole tournament. And check this out. There's a spades tournament. Now, everybody swears they're the king or queen of spades or whatever. Well, bring it to the table, all right? Big event happening this weekend down in Maysville at Mary McLeod Bethune Park. So make sure you bring the family on out and have a good time, all right? Throwback hip-hop and R&B. That's what we do. We got more energy, more music for you. 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You're locked in for your Hump Day Wednesday. 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
5: Weather channel forecast of the Midlands. Well, there's a chance that we could see a few rain showers around here today with sunshine in the forecast. Our high today, 87, 74 tonight. Sunny, warm, and humid tomorrow with an afternoon storm chance. High tomorrow, 91. And widespread shower and storm activity will impact our Friday with Friday's high near 90. The weekend coming up, drier times ahead. True to wedding at the Weather Channel.
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1: Brothers and sisters! Brothers and sisters! I don't know what this world is coming to.

Here's the topic of the day from the Hip Hop Hustle Morning Show with my brother E-Mac this morning. Hey, what's a movie everybody loves, but you just can't get into? I thought this was good, man. There's a movie out there that I know you've been watching, and everybody's like, oh, man, that movie was so dope. And you look at it, and you're like, I don't see what you see. This movie was kind of corny. What's a movie everybody swears is great, but you just can't get into it? That's the

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0: trying to make our way to the weekend, man. Got to get over the hump, and you know it's all downhill from there, right? Hey, coming up in the month of June, there is an annual housing and job fair this month, June 27th. That's right around the corner, 10 a.m. to 2 p.m. It's all going down at the South Sumter Resource Center. 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That's right. So make sure you come on out to the annual housing and job fair, June 27th, 10 a.m. to 2 p.m., South Sumter Resource Center on Manning Avenue. Now, there is a number you can call. 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

0: 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Got a few days, man. I'm telling you, I'm just hoping and praying that it's not a super hot summer this year, but damn, that's how it's looking. Hey, today is National Root Beer Day, so if it does get too hot, pour you get you a big glass of ice and pour you up a nice cold root beer. 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
3: Weather Channel forecast of the Midlands. Well, there's a chance that we could see a few rain showers around here today with sunshine in the forecast. Our high today, 87, 74 tonight. Sunny, warm, and humid tomorrow with an afternoon storm chance. High tomorrow, 91. And widespread shower and storm activity will impact our Friday with Friday's high near 90. The weekend coming up, drier times ahead. True to wedding at the Weather Channel.
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Taking over your airways in about 4.5 minutes. DJ Ski is on that happy hour mix. And coming up, I want to talk about a smart toilet that is on the market right about now. A smart toilet, it sells for about $13,000. First of all, that's a lot of money, and I'm not comfortable with AI controlling my toilet, all right?

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2: 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Let's go.

0: on the Happy Hour Mix. That brother just bad news right there, man. Puts it down each and every day, 5 o'clock. Shouts going out to everybody rolling to the crib with us, man. All right? You know, I'm always online looking at stuff, especially when I'm on the radio, man. I ain't gonna lie, I be scrolling, y'all, for real. It's something crazy I just saw, man. Y'all see those hot dogs? They're turning blue. I don't know if this is a new food trend or what, but it's weird as hell, though, man. Blue hot dogs. Yes. Blue glizzies. I don't know if you've seen them on social media yet, but it's a trend happening right now on TikTok where they are making blue hot dogs, and they boil them in Gatorade. That's how they get them blue. That's right. They're making blue hot dogs by boiling them in Gatorade. I just want to know, what was on your mind? Who thought of this? I mean, you must have had a lot of time on your hands just sitting there like, you know what? I want a hot dog. And I think I'm going to boil it in some Gatorade. I mean, what the hell? Who thought of this? But the hot dogs are blue and they look crazy. You know, a lot of kids like them, though. They said they're fun. It looks weird and nasty to me, but check out TikTok. That's where you find it. I'm just sitting there like, man, hot dogs with electrolytes in them, right? Hey, more music on deck. Coming back on the other side, part two of our Happy Hour Mix. And the weirdness doesn't stop, man. I'm scrolling. I'm looking at this other story I want to share with you when I return, man. We're going to talk about a $13,000 AI toilet, all right? More music, more throwbacks, more DJ Ski in the mix. Coming back on the other side, 92.3 and 93.3 Jams.
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0: Like, we get hype in the studio, we start turning up for real. Everybody, the music is loud, and we here celebrating with DJ Ski, 5 o'clock each and every day, man. Hey, something else I was scrolling, checking out, man, a smart toilet on the market, and it's selling for around $13,000. Now, I would buy a car before I buy a toilet for $13,000, man, but I got to tell you about this toilet. It's a special toilet. You know, it was made by a Chinese company. They invent a lot of crazy stuff, and they unveiled a smart toilet which can drive itself, you know, to wherever you are. You're in your bed at night and you got to use the bathroom, hit the button, it'll come to your bed and, you know, it'll clean itself and clean you after you do your business. Yeah. So $13,000, is it worth it, man? A smart toilet? I don't know if I want AI controlling my toilet. It's even hooked to your plumbing. Yeah, so it can flush nasty stuff away. And from what I hear, it has a grinder on it. So, you know, nothing gets clogged up or anything like that. But a new smart toilet for $13,000. That is crazy. Throwback hip-hop and R&B. Salute my brother DJ Ski for coming through on that happy hour mix. I got more music for you on the other side. I'll let you know which celebrities are celebrating birthdays today. And I do have a throwback fact for you, so keep it locked in. 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
3: Weather channel forecast of the Midlands. Well, there's a chance that we could see a few rain showers around here today with sunshine in the forecast. Our high today, 87, 74 tonight. Sunny, warm, and humid tomorrow with an afternoon storm chance. High tomorrow, 91. And widespread shower and storm activity will impact our Friday with Friday's high near 90. The weekend coming up, drier times ahead. True to wedding at the Weather Channel.
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Guess we need to be getting ready for the wedding of the year, wedding of the summer. Well, I probably was right the first time. Wedding of the year. Taylor Swift and Travis Kelce are supposed to get married July 3rd at Madison Square Garden. You know you got a big wedding when you're getting married at Madison Square Garden. And there's a massive stage right now under construction. And when I say massive, it must be huge. They got somebody building a massive stage just for their wedding. So you know it's going to be a show and a massive concert to follow this one, right? I don't know who's performing yet, but when I get info, I'll pass it on to y'all, all right? Goody Mob, Cell Therapy, got Digital Underground on deck coming up next. 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

Special shout out to everybody tuned in today, celebrating their special day, birthdays, and all that kind of good stuff, man. What up, birthday people? Hey, let me let you know what celebrities are celebrating birthdays today. Kendrick Lamar is one of them. He's 39 years old today. Tramell Tillman is 41. Jodie Whittaker is 44 years old. Venus Williams, the tennis player, she's 46 today. Greg Kinnear is 63. Bobby Farrelly, he's 68. Joe Piscopo is 75. And the living legend, Barry Manilow, he's 83 years old today. So shouts going out to everybody locked in, listening, celebrating their birthday anniversaries.

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0: to it. Ice Cube with Mac 10, throwback hip hop and R&B. Almost time for us to get on out the way and shut down the house party something. But real quick, you know, before I leave, I always have like a little throwback fact for you. So your throwback fact for today, Wednesday, June 17th. Let's go down memory lane. 14 years ago today, 2012. That's when Rodney King. Yeah, Rodney King was found dead at the bottom of his swimming pool. And his death was ruled an accidental drowning. That was 14 years ago today. Throwback hip-hop and R&B. I'm on the move, baby. I'm coming back on the other side with more music. Before I check out, keep it locked. 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
6: Weather Channel forecast for the Midlands. Rich tropical moisture is marching our way, coming all the way from Tropical Storm Arthur over in the Western Gulf, across the Central Gulf, and into South Carolina. These storms moving west to east, and they've got some pretty good rainfall totals with them. Could see some of the heaviest rain tomorrow night, Friday morning here. Our lows tonight, 75 with a stray storm. Partly cloudy tomorrow. Hot, humid, 93 with breezy southwest winds. I'm meteorologist Scott Lauriemore at the Weather Channel.
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PTA. I think we good. Yeah, we good? Yeah, that's it. We got to get on up out of here, man. That's going to do it for your mama's brother, Uncle Buddha. I'm back in the building hanging out with you tomorrow from 2 to 7 for your Thursday, day away from the weekend. You know we're going to get this thing jumping, baby. DJ Ski, back in the building, back on the mix tomorrow live at 5 to get you home on your drive from the J-O-B. So keep it locked and listening tomorrow. We got something special inside our happy hour mix each and every day. You know how we do it, right? Hey, so Sumter, I'm gone. Enjoy the rest of your evening and tune in tomorrow morning for that Hip Hop Hustle Morning Show.

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5: Weather Channel forecast for the Midlands. Rich tropical moisture is marching our way, coming all the way from Tropical Storm Arthur over in the Western Gulf, across the Central Gulf, and into South Carolina. These storms moving west to east, and they've got some pretty good rainfall totals with them. Could see some of the heaviest rain tomorrow night, Friday morning here. Our lows tonight, 75 with a stray storm. Partly cloudy tomorrow, hot, humid, 93 with breezy southwest winds. I'm meteorologist Scott Lauriemore at the Weather Channel.
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